0: God, look at that bumper. What the
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This is called Spell On You. A final track from me as well. A full track listing at rossv.com. And of course, you can have me on Facebook, Twitter, and Instagram. That's about it, love from me. I'm out of here. See ya.

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0: 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Catch him again. 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
1: What we're gonna do right here is go back. Way back. Back into time.

on State of the Art Radio. It's time for another edition of Too Good to Be Forgotten. And I've got another 2 hours worth of great Clubland tunes from the 1980s lined up.

after receiving so many kind comments, all I can do is say I will continue to play for as long as you're joining me. Let's get underway. Starting you off with a classic bit of Clubland from Chaka Khan.

It's been a couple of weeks or so, if not more, since we featured a Chaka Khan track. What a great, lively way to get Too Good To Be Forgotten underway on this edition.

that superb disco flavoured tune from 1982. The Bunny Sigler written, tearing it up. Oh, Chaka Khan certainly did. Actually, one of those artists that I feature now and again on Too Good To Be Forgotten that have had very long careers indeed. Her first performances with groups in 1970 when she was around about 16 or 17 years old and still recording and working in 2022. What a career. Chaka Khan, we're tearing it up. Certainly are. I'm glad of your company. You're very welcome indeed. Lots to play for you on this selection today.

Cryers Group. Outie called Reason for the Season, and a very early example of an essentially disco outfit incorporating the newly emerging rap into one of their songs. A good club tune at the time. Reason for the Season. You're listening to Keyshell, and that's me on Too Good to Be Forgotten. Now, a couple of weeks ago, I featured a tune by Gail Adams. Here's another from the same album.

well, as I mentioned before, Gail Adams only ever produced two albums, but with the excellent production from that duo from Washington, D.C., Willie Lester and Rodney Brown. Oh, that combination produced some powerful material. This was from her first album in 1980. You brought it on yourself.

I love getting, love interacting and chatting to people all about the music that all of us absolutely love and are passionate about. Right now, I'm in a kind of a little 1980 groove. I had a trio of songs from the beginning of the decade. Here's another. A song written by Leon Silvers of the sibling group The Silvers. And produced, arranged and performed by Gene Page and the orchestra. Very disco flavour, but a great tune. Here we go. Love Starts After Dark.

G-Pain. I'm not sure of the vocalists on there, but I've got a feeling they could have been from the Silvers. For the Leo Silvers song there. Love Starts Off Dark came from an album of the same name. Rounds up a little trio of tunes right at the beginning of the decade from 1980 on this week's edition of Too Good to Be Forgotten. Meanwhile, I thought we'd have a little British contribution. Now, here's a group I haven't featured for a good few months. In fact, I played a couple of their 70s singles, a couple from the 80s too, over the course of the last year or so. But here are a group by the name of Liquid Gold. You'll remember Dance Yourself Dizzy from 1980. 3 years into the decade in 83, they go into a much clubbier feel. Have a listen to What She Got.

members are left. Essentially, just remaining with founder member Ellie Hope and her husband Ray Hope. But it was all beginning to tail off for them. They had a long career in the 70s and 80s. This was their penultimate single, One More, followed in 84, and then that was about it.

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There you go. Of course, their stuff has been sampled a hell of a lot in the 2000s and 2010s. Reactivated and remixed countless times too. But there you go, a little heard from. We don't hear this single too much.

So there we are, from 1983. Liquid Gold, a British contribution on this edition of Too Good To Be Forgotten. What she got? No, I ain't got. I've got it all, don't worry. I've got the tunes. I certainly have, from the clubland of the 1980s. And from a British contribution, let's head to France.

Album a year throughout the decade. This one from 87, produced a tune called Sensational, the title track. Here you go.

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Right. A year later, in 1988, here was a platter of fabulous soul.

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With a 25-year career. And he produced virtually that same amount of albums too, between 1969 and 1994. Superb performer. Sadly died in 2004. But Tyrone Davis, and like I said, found fame. Mississippi born, found fame after he moved to Chicago and never looked back. And then, right at the very top of the decade, from 1989, here we go again.

fantastic album in 1989 called All About Love. Here we go. Oh, we certainly did. Here we go again. What a voice that girl had, a multi-talented two instrumentalist, Joyce Sims, here on Too Good To Be Forgotten, and you're listening to me, Keith Sherland, on State of the Art Radio. Now, from one New Yorker to another.

There's nothing for me to say except Faultless. Well, darling, In My Dreams, what a tune. And I'm Keith Shelland, it's Too Good To Be Forgotten. I'm glad of your company. And if you listened a couple of weeks ago, you'll have heard me play a tune by Desiree Hislop, better known to the world as Princess. And I've got another one for you right here.

last couple of weeks ago too, on the last 80s edition of Too Good To Be Forgotten, as well as featuring a Princess tune then. Also featured fellow by the name of Quincy Jones, and I might recall that he came with a fantastic album at the end of the decade in 1989 called Back On The Block, where he gathered together around him a lot of well-known performers and producers and songwriters and put out this amazing album where they all collaborated with him. So from Back On The Block, I thought we'd have another one, and you've got a song written by Ian Prince.

0: that's how you make a tune to get the clubbers moving. And if there was someone who knew how to do that, it was certainly Quincy Jones, in collaboration here with Ian Prince, from Quincy's album from 1989, Back on the Block. There's a tune called I Don't Go For That. We loved it. We did. Time for some funk.
1: Wanna sound? That must sound be dynamite. Hit
0: me. Hey, one especially for Andrew. I know Andrew West is gonna love a bit of Bootsy Collins.

especially for Andrew there, a tune called Shine On Might from 1982, doing Bootsy what he does best. Meanwhile, from the same year, here's a couple of fellas I don't know a great deal about.

Up. I don't know a great deal about Nolan and Crossley, other than Curtis Nolan and Raymond Crossley, a couple of fellas who produced one album for Motown in the early 1980s. It got released in 1982. That track came from that album, and it's Salsa Boogie. A lovely feel to it. Now, there might be someone out there today who thinks he's having a bit of a birthday. Here's another one that I know Andrew's going to like. Wasn't planned that way, of course. It just feels good. It flows so well. Here's Stanley Clarke.

fantastic 1986 album, Hideaway. You've been listening to Stanley Clarke and a tune called The Boys of Johnson Street. Now that was smooth, just like my next item for you. Going back to 83. In on a couple of mellow tunes. Tune I haven't played for many, many years, and I thought I've got to give it a play sooner or later on

got themselves underway in 1977 and called themselves the Sounds of Success. And their record company abbreviated that to SOS, to the SOS Band. Went on to score countless hits in the late 70s into the 1980s. This wonderful tune from their fourth album, when by this time James Harris and Terry Lewis had taken over production duties. They'd already written for the band on a couple of previous albums, and then took over on that production and gave them that very distinctive sound that produced hits like Just Be Good to Me. And this was a big crossover success in the United States.

booked on all the time to State of the Art Radio every single day of the year. All the genres you love and the music that you, like me, are passionate about. I'll do one more, then I'll start moving the tempo on the upside. From a girl I've featured quite a few times over the last 15 months, the exceptionally talented Patrice Russian. From her 1982 album, Straight from the Heart, here's one called Remind Me. And I can remind you, keep on listening.

be featuring plenty more Clubland tunes from the 1970s and a couple of weeks' time back to the 80s, alternating every week. And another reminder, coming up, if you're listening on a Sunday, coming up after me, the man with the soulful goodness, BJ. And just like me, his program gets repeated, of course, during the course of the following week.

That's what this track's all about. That trumpeter there, the fella called Freddie Hubbard. I've got a feeling this is the first time I've featured one of his many hundreds of tunes.

of Freddie Hubbard started his career at school. In the early 1940s, he started playing trumpet and was in his school band in Indianapolis in Indiana. When you play like that, you're going to get noticed. So by the time he was in his teens, he was working with his brothers. The brothers Wes and Monk Montgomery, who all jazz fans will know about. And thereafter, his career just went from strength to strength. By 1958, he had started releasing albums and was working with so many jazz greats. For this one album in 1980, he gained the vocals of Jeannie Tracy, who sang on that track, "You're Gonna Lose Me." A venture into a jazz punkier feel from the album Splash. That was truly beautiful. All right, with just less than 30 minutes to go, I thought I've got to get the tempo on the upside even more. With their funky elements as usual in 1982, BT Express, in a great album called Keep It Up, got a single out that set the dance floors alight. Here's Dancing Dream.

Brooklyn Transit Express there. Well, time to feature another tune from Carol Williams.

say some thank you. Thank yous to two very lovely ladies who, without them, Staley Art wouldn't have the profile that it's got right now. My thanks go to Kim Reed and Lorraine in Hertfordshire for all the work they do behind the scenes, keeping us out there on all the social media platforms and getting the message across. Thanks to the pair of you. Your work for us is invaluable. We love it. Two great girls. And listen, thanks to all the other presenters and all the other people who work so hard to make State of the Art Radio the success that it has truly become. Magnificent work by

goes to Mike Hartwell for giving me the opportunity to play the tunes for you. You and you and you. I just love playing them for you. And I love the fact that you love them too. And that's what State of the Art Radio is all about. And my Too Good to Be Forgotten each and every week on a Sunday gets repeated on the Tuesday, Wednesday and Friday too. So you get a chance to hear them during the week as well.

the whispers of that best. Countless singles and albums. And there's what I've chosen for this edition from 1982. In the Raw.

Danny the Whispers boy here on Too Good To Be Forgotten. A quick reminder, as I'm into my last few before I say ta-da, that I'm back with a 70s selection next week.

Hey, nothing like being in the raw. Hey, don't we love it, the tunes. Oh, dear me, the whispers in the raw. Here's an outfit that I haven't played a tune from for a long while. A little offshoot of the group Crown Heights Affair. They got together with a girl called Gail Smith to provide vocals for their project called Empress. And here's Gail Smith with the outfit on their album Empress, said, "Take Me Along."

I'm not surprised he went into the whole band in there. A little side project called Empress. One of a few side projects that the band engaged in, actually. This one was to bring a female aspect to the sound. Certainly did that with our singer there, Gail Smith, I think.

good to be, but God, take me along with you all day long on State of the Art Radio. I'm ready. If you're ready. All right, the penultimate one. Here's some old friend.

tonight. I'm ready for BJ on a Sunday, and I'm ready for all those other great programs on a Tuesday, Wednesday, Friday, too. Stadia, I just got time to slip in one little item before I go. And I thought I'd get well lively.

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But for his female vocalist, he chose the voice you're hearing now from Jocelyn Brown.

What a rework. Sadly, I got no more time to play anymore, but what a rework of that old Motown classic. Ain't no mountain high enough, there never is. I'm going to say ta-da.

It's a disco show. Yet another, yet another, yet another. It's the Art Wolf Show. State of the Art Radio. Let's check out the groove, yeah? Kicking off with Bobby Thurston.

Got the groove. The fantastic. I forgot who sang that now. Bobby Thurston, that's it. It just went completely out of my head then for a minute. I couldn't think. I just went, oh. That's when you're getting old and you're thinking, arty, it's over, isn't it? It's, oh. One time we're stomping down as well. We're checking out the groove and we're stomping down all at the same time here on State of the Art Radio. Disco show.

One time stomping down with the brothers Johnson, a track that used to go down so well in the disco room at the Manor back in the 90s. Brilliant. Yeah, Mr. Nathan Bryant. Don't forget Nathan Bryant, you can catch him here on his house extension show between 10 and 11 every Friday night. Yeah. How you doing, Nathan? Yeah? Big hi to your lady. Keep the shows coming. Cameo. Candy gets played a lot. Sometimes you hear Word Up, but you don't hear this one a lot. Back, back, back, back, back. I like this track. Back, back, back, back.

days went on too long, didn't they, really? They just carried on and on. There's no reason for it. Tinero there, Cameo. We had a back and forth Attack Me With Your Love. We got Cashmere. Hey, can I?

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Can I Get You Back Again? Great tune. Great little sing-along track, yeah? Walking Into the Sunshine. Central Line, a British band. Do you remember them? Neil Henratty. You remember them, won't you? Central Line.

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The Glow of Love. Change. Featuring Luther Vandross. Hello, Casanova.

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It's the disco show.

I remember once going to Swindon Town to go and see Fat Larry Band live, and they were absolutely excellent. But I tell you what, I'm not sure. I don't think they did this track. Can't remember them doing this one, but I love this track. Looking for Love. Absolutely brilliant.

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Vinnie Henderson, Skip to the Loop. 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

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When I was young, this was rocking the floors. Instant Funk.

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That sounded not right. It's Jimmy Bohorn. That doesn't sound right either.

I hope you felt it. It felt good to me. Disco show. Loads of shows coming up here on State of the Art Radio. Keep it locked. Final tune. Narada Michael Warden.

Yeah, that's McCoy. Track called Fight. Welcome to the show, Atomic Soul. We're live for the next 2 hours, stateoftheartradio.co.uk. And here's a question for you.

0: Father, which art in heaven.
1: Right, welcome along to the show, Atomic Soul, for the next 2 hours. And because I had such a good time a fortnight ago doing mixing up the first hour on a modern tip and then following it by 60s for a whole hour, I'm going to do exactly the same today because it was good and I enjoyed it. And I took a break last week because I had a toothache and an abscess. And would you believe I had to sort it out myself? Actually had to take a tooth out myself because I couldn't get an emergency appointment locally. Absolutely ridiculous. But there you go. It's all better now.

sound of Saint-Germain there. Track's called Sure Thing. Right, yeah, last week, horrendous. Woke up in the morning with just this huge toothache and half the side of my face swollen up. And spent most of the day trying to find an emergency dentist to sort it out. Couldn't find anyone. And in the end, I had to pull the damn thing out myself. Managed to get to the doctors and get some antibiotics. So that sorted out the abscess. But not happy. Not happy at all. Right, bang up to date now. Nice bit of jazzy house.

Yeah, that's the New York Disco Orchestra. Track called It's True. Actually had to get that all the way from Japan, would you believe? Couldn't get it over here. This is Merry Monday.

so long since I heard that. Then I would be James King, of course. Right. And the very soulful memory. What a tune. Yeah.

Yeah, there you go. That's the sound of course, that's Black Box and Fall Into My Love. And I just want to say a big thank you and, yeah, a big, big thank you to the three ladies that very kindly wished me well during my toothache saga. You know who you are. I appreciate it. I really do. I certainly did that day because I was climbing up the walls. So, yeah, it was nice of you to pass those messages on of best wishes. Thank you. Right, some news coming up soon. The Honeybees Soul Club this Sunday at Overdraft. Info later.

Sandy Barber. Opa Lopa mix. I think I'll do some stepping on my own.

Yeah, there you go. That's the sound of Magnum Force. That was a massive tune at the Artful Dodger on a Saturday night for me and Bob Povey. And yeah, we had some great times down there. Great times. Right, here's your information. The Honeybees Soul Club on Sunday, this Sunday coming, the May Bank Holiday weekend, the Sunday Soul Sessions. And it's from 2 p.m. till 11 p.m. So they've got a 2-hour extension. And special guest DJs are The Wounds, Maxine and Keith, and Steve Guanori. I think that's right. I hope I pronounced that right. They'll be playing as guest DJs. Residents, of course, are Russ Vickers and Richard David. And it's at the Overdraft, which is basically a Mexican bar. It's brilliant. It's a lovely place, and they do fantastic burritos. So you're going to have great burritos and great music, and it's all for free this Sunday. What a great thing to do. All right, 1 hour of 60s soul coming up.

Yes, the Temptations, and It's You That I Need. Before that was the OJs and Working on Your Case. Press that.

There you go, Moses Smith, of course, and Try My Love. Before that was the great Bobby Bland and Shoes, and this is the Dells.

Yeah, of course, that's the Isley Brothers, and Take Some Time Out. Before that was Joe Matthews, and we got a good thing going, which is off an acetate, actually. And Scientists of Soul.

Yes, Daryl Banks, of course, in the classic Somebody Somewhere Loves You. Before that was Bobby Bland and his classic Getting Used to the Blues. Big tune at Yate, that was back in the day. This is Harold Burridge.

That's Ronnie Marks on the Fania label and Some Lonely Heart. This is the Supremes. And the Four Tops.

Yeah, of course, that's the Four Voices, and Your Love Is Getting Stronger. All right, coming to the end of the show, just got a couple of records to go. Just a reminder about this Bank Holiday Sunday, the Honey Bees Sunday Soul Session at the Overdraft. Going to be a good one, and it's free entry, so you've got to give it a go for sure.

What a wonderful piece of soul music. That's The Illusions, and You Didn't Have to Leave. You've been listening to Atomic Soul for the last 2 hours. This next tune is going to be the last one. Don't forget the rerun on the Sunday evening from 10 p.m. till 12 midnight. And I'll catch you next Thursday. Have a great weekend, people, whatever you're doing. Stay safe and be happy. Laters.

0: I stand behind it. 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
2: Hey, that's a lot of music over the last, 45 minutes? That's kind of heavy. You tune into your bad DJ Robbo. It's the DJ Robbo Show. Everybody in the room are just bouncing and grooving in the whole nine. Yo, my brothers just hit me up like, yo, I remember house parties. I can't believe we really was wearing flat tops. I was like, yeah, we was really wearing flat tops for real. My jump was mad corny. I saw a picture the other day. I was like, ugh. I can't believe I wore that joint for real. Should have just kept it bald. I don't know. It wasn't a good look, but I'm glad we got through those times. It's all dope, man, and glad to be here right now rocking out for you. I want to make sure everybody can reach everybody that's on the squad. We're going to start out with Lady D Shades. How can we reach you on the social media tip?
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2: That's what's up. That's what's up. Big Bear, how can we find you on social media, brother?
4: You can find me on all platforms. Big Bear is everywhere.
2: That's what's up. That's what's up. LC.
5: Yes, sir.
2: My man, how can we find you, brother?
5: Hit me up on TikTok, IG, LC on the move. That's right. Check me out on the move.
2: And on the real, catch up with him. You're trying to get the show on your platform. That's the man to talk to. You know what I mean?
5: Sound good, baby.
2: Sound good. Sound good. Round of love. Social media. Can we get a mic check for your social media? You good? All right, cool. Your social media is private. All right, we gotta set you up. We're going to set you up. Don't worry, though. Don't worry. Because I ain't mad at you. And she hushing. She hushing like, don't. Come on, don't play
5: don't
2: now.
5: Don't do it.
2: Don't play now. Might be a problem up in this camp. That'll work. Please do. Yo, you can. No, it's all love, sis. It's all love. Thank you for falling in. And we're getting ready to fellowship a little bit later. And we're going to rap and we, you know, officially be like, yo, we love you.
3: Join us on the journey.
2: Right. Because the journey is mad flavor, for real. You can catch me. Go ahead.
5: I'm sorry, Robbo. We got a faithful listeners joining in. Just want to shout them out right quick. I'm going to give a shout out to Mike, Roy, Roger, Sylvia, and Sean. And one tidbit that I forgot, and I can't forget it, is that for the Super Bowl, the Black National Anthem will be sung by Andrea Day. So big up to her for stepping up to blow it out the box.
2: That's dope.
5: At the Super Bowl.
2: That's dope.
5: Yes.
2: And I had some shout-outs, too. I want to make sure that I catch up with my fam, Eleanor, and the whole text message crew that hits me up every Friday. Faithful listeners, thank you. Thank you. I can't thank you enough, because without you guys, we ain't got nothing to spin music for, you know what I mean? And that's how it go down. You know, I always close out the set with some positive quotes, because that's how it goes down. We spread love here, and anybody disagree with me, wave your arm, you get your mouth cracked. Anyway, stupid. Always turn a negative situation into a positive situation. This is really simple, man. We try to keep it really simple. Follow that, like, sentence. Turn a negative situation into a positive situation. And then move from there. That's the easiest way to get out of a bad situation. So just remember that line. We're going to see you next week. We're going to be ready to rock for y'all. So keep it locked right here on the DJ Robbo Show.

Wow, wow, wow. That was fresh, baby. That was Tanzabita on remix duties. A little bit of Afro House now.

hope you're on the party mood and ready for the weekend. The start to your weekend right here on State of the Art Radio. It's Sounds Berry and Friends, baby. And it's Friday night. Let's crank it up a bit.

Oh, please. Don't come over here with that same old pickup line. I just came here to get my groove on so you can just move on.

Greetings and salutations, one and all. Welcome along to another edition of the Juice Radio Show. I'm Matt Barker, here for the next hour with the best in new music from around the world. We kickstart proceedings with Dasha Ryder West. 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

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Playing next, Toby McAllister. He's based in Maine, in the United States. Best known as the founding member of Sparks the Rescue, singer-songwriter Toby McAllister has built a reputation for heartfelt Americana and roots rock, inspired by the changing seasons of his home state. His solo releases have earned critical acclaim, including an Album of the Year nomination at the New England Music Awards, whilst his latest EP, The Outsider, features the radio favourite Million Rocket Stars. Further information can be found on his website, tobymcallister.com. This is Silhouettes.

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1: Not knowing if you want it is the hardest thing to analyze. 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I'll catastrophize and

new music on the Juice Radio Show from Charlie Lane. She's based in Melbourne, in Australia. Charlie Lane is entering an exciting new chapter, blending her trademark honest songwriting with fresh blues and country-inspired sounds. Following the success of her debut album, I'm OK Now But I Wasn't, and support from a number of national radio stations in Australia, Charlie is winning over audiences with her heartfelt lyrics and a soulful new musical direction. 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Up next, Slug Boys. They're based in Oslo, in Norway. Slug Boys is a post-punk band blending Scandinavian and British influences. Formed during lockdown, the five-piece outfit is known for their raw, high-energy sound, political lyricism, and their debut full-length project, Listen to Slug Boys. Further information on their music can be found on their website, instagram.com/slugboys_Oslo. This is Dear Life.

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They're based in Nottingham, in the UK. Since bursting onto the scene in 2024, they've quickly built a reputation as one of the UK's most exciting rising metal acts, thanks to their acclaimed debut EP, Deeper Shades of Torment, sold-out shows and an electrifying live presence. Blending the spirit of the new wave of British heavy metal with a modern speed metal edge, and now signed to Listenable Records, Rattlesnakes are proving they're a band with a very bright future. Further information on Rattlesnakes and their music can be found on their website, instagram.com/rattlesnakesofficial. Up next, Honey Run. They're based in California, in the United States. Honey Run have been winning over audiences with a heartfelt blend of bluegrass, folk and timeless storytelling. After first performing together during the pandemic, they've taken their music on the road across the West Coast, building a reputation for captivating live shows and unforgettable melodies. Further information on Honey Run and their music can be found on their website, instagram.com/honeyrunband. This is Not Forgotten.

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They're based in Manchester, in the UK. The band have honed their unique sound and have since released a number of singles, their latest being Man in a Suitcase. Signed by Fred Cannon to the Creative and Dreams label, the band have been described as having music that takes you back to the 80s with their amazing new wave sound. More information on the Cathodes and their music can be found on their website, thecathodes.com. They're also on Facebook, facebook.com/thecathodes. One more from us before we have to depart from Mary Garnett Edwards. She's based in Vancouver, in Canada. Having begun singing in coffee houses from the age of 12, Mary Garnett Edwards then began recording her own material in the 70s, as well as being a member of original rock band Breeze. Now re-releasing her new single Boneyard, you can find further information on this and Mary Garnett Edwards on her website, marygarnettedwards.com. She's also on Facebook, facebook.com/marygarnettedwards. That's all for this edition of the Juice Radio Show. Further details on Juice Music can be found at juicemusic.com. Thanks very much for listening. I've been Matt Barker. I'll see you on the next edition of the Juice Radio Show. We'll leave you with Boneyard by Mary Garnett Edwards, and we'll see you next time.

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1: Now, brothers and sisters, good night. I hope you're feeling all right. Here's Michael Campbell at the control to make things bright and to make you feel all right.
2: Oh, my God.

0: What a way to kick off Reggae Fusion today. The fantastic Carol Thompson. Still touring. She's all over the place. Doing loads of live PAs everywhere. Yeah, top lady. She was down here last year at the Reggae Festival as well with Janet Kay. They always seem to go out in a tandem and a twosome, don't they? Yeah. It's Reggae Fusion. Fantastic way to kick off the show. I used to play that on 12-inch at home in Melksham Town. Get the decks out, play that tune. Love that tune. Oh, lots of tunes for you here. 2 hours of great music here, Reggae Fusion, state of the art radio. It's the art world. Gotta say a big shout out to all at Caters. Yeah, Marky, Janet. I know you remember that tune, yeah? I know you remember that tune, isn't it? Yeah?
1: They cannot stop by from loving you.
0: We got tunes for you today, Jan, yeah?

Chucky Banton. You need some hot love. Track it title Hot Love. Hey, you got some hot love going on there, yeah? Love that's gonna last. We got some hot love going on here. I think you need some true love.

soul version of Don't Make Me Over. Do you remember that? Way back there in the 90s, early 90s. Might have been actually 80s. Great tune. Might have been late 80s, actually.

Right, 4 to 7 happy hour on the drinks and all kinds going on. And the tunage as well, all going down. Keep it locked.

0: Hey, Dennis Brown. 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
1: Hey, you give me joy.
0: Friends for life, music for life.
1: I feel good.
0: Oh, yes. We have a Gregory Isaac 3 in a row. We can do that. The fantastic Gregory.

Track taken from the latest album, Rebirth of the Cool Ruler, featuring the man Sean Paul on that track.

What a tune. Hope you enjoy the show wherever you are. Reggae Fusion, no confusion, is the art world, state of the art radio. 2 hours of my vibe reggae. Playing what I feel. Hi to Danny Davis down there in Melsham Town and all the Davis family.

0: Hey, you, man, get ready. 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
2: 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Every Saturday, 8 through to 9. Good evening. Baltimore, the Tamsies.

Ciara. He had some real great hits. And week after week, I go on about vinyl, but this is the extended mix of Baltimore, the Tamblins. And if you do love your vinyl, hang on to them. They're worth a lot of money. Vinyl? Yeah, still? Yep. We have music from the late Dennis Brown, Jimmy Riley, the Cooler, Gregory Isaacs, the Sugar Miners, Al Campbell, Barry Biggs, the Record of the Mum from Lisa Scott, Keep It, the State of the Art Radio.

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Promise is a comfort to a fool, Barry Biggs. In the Middle, produced by 980 The Observer, with Lover's Razor, Sugar Minot, and Gregory Isaacs with What a Feeling. 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

0: I can hear a little bit of a crackling going on there, Roy. Can you?
1: He's off again about vinyl. Dead music.
0: 15 of 16 and 17. The extended mix is also available on a 7-inch.
1: Totally.
0: I Like Your Move with Karen Dixon and Waiting of Simplicity. Blood Sisters, What About Me? And A House Is Not a Home, One Blood. Every Saturday night, the State of the Art Radio with the Roy Medallion 8 to 9 with the very best in Lover's Rock. The Lover's Rock Affair. John Old and Baby, I Want You.

lover of this style of music, you need to be at the 1-for-103 the hard way. And Roy Madad will be celebrating his birthday on Saturday, the 4th of December. 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
0: And If I Gave My Heart to You, Maxi Priest.
1: No, it ain't a game.
0: And if you're wondering what the one for one is about,

It could be soul, a lover's rock, or reggae. Whatever makes the crowd move. I will be celebrating my birthday on the night. That's Saturday, the 4th of December. Great Portland Street in the heart of the West End. 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If you'd like some more details, 07768 814 887. Why not take a trip down the motorway? Have a great week. Till next week at 8.

loving all the songs he plays. Big tunes all night and day. And yes, we still go our dance way. Yes, Roy Medallion, it's Mr. Ellis. Play, kick, play.

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So what tonight's show is going to be, it's going to be all just hip-hop. Let's get into it.

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Damn, a rapper killed the rapper. 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

So we say welcome along. Probably with the microphone there. Welcome aboard. Do you know, it's been one of those nights. And it's been one of those days. Destination at 2 hour mark right here on your favourite radio platform, of course, State of the Art Radio, Taxman Media, giving you 2 hours of whatever I can play you. Absolutely no format today. Let's go back in time. It's some of those familiar breaks. Destination 2 hour mark. Welcome along. Welcome aboard.

day after the night before, and trust me, it was a night that went on to the morning. Still not awake. Just playing you one or two, one or two, one or two, one or three or more. Tax memory, the destination at 2 hour mark. Underneath, using the break from a Patrice Russian. Do you know what? Let's have ourselves another one.

0: popular BB. Right here on the State of the Art Radio, we give you 2 hours of independent soul flavour. Sometimes the breaking artist top 20 independent soul chart. Sometimes we just merely go back in time. Absolutely no idea what I'm going to play for you this afternoon. I'm not going to put any breaks in there. 2 hours of straight music right here on State of the Art Radio, broadcasting by London. Hopefully we'll play you something you enjoy. Mixing the old with the new, the new with the not so new, the old with the not so old. Using some of those old time breaks that you know. Independent soul, sexy soul, sassy soul, organic soul. All come your way between now and that 2 hour mark. Another one using that break, of course, made famous by Patrice Rushen. Place here on State of the Art Radio, Taxman with you. Let's give you another one with one of those old school breaks. Do you remember this one?
1: I had given up for love. I had not one friend in the world.
0: To ya.
1: Until the day you came.
0: You can tell I'm waking up now.

as you say, good evening, shouts. Good afternoon, Mr. Artwell. How you doing, sir? Thank you for the little text message exchange today. And apologies for the mix-up. But you know what? It's 2 hours of independent and neo-soul flavours. Let's go back in time. Mr. Greg Banks simply says...

0: So last night was a very, very busy night. Got that effect on me, girl. Picked up there in Milton Keynes till around about 2 o'clock. Then we headed back to London. Caught the last hour and a piece of a little private party. And it ain't no cloud in the sky. Everything you do. Got in. Very, very late morning this morning. Very, very late time. Make my scope stand still. So it's still a little bit delicate. Okay, Mike James Jr. Before that, Greg Banks. Let's step away for pools for quick pools from one of our sponsors. Back on the side with something from formerly known as Gina Carey, now of course Gina Steadman. Back on the side with this one.
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0: So the artists are formerly known as Gina Carey, now of course Mrs. Gina Steadman.
1: Without anything.
0: Back in time with I'm in love, with love. Love this tune.
1: I can't.
0: It's kind of got that reggae bassline feel to it.
1: For one another.
0: Absolutely fat and all that.
1: With

0: If you ever get to meet them, Gina Steadman, you'll find that she's one of the nicest people ever. Multi-talented, multi-faceted lady, knows what she wants. So back in time, I'm in love with love, Gina Carey. Of course. Now, Miss is Gina Steadman. Love. 37 minutes outside the top of the hour. Welcome along, welcome aboard. A kind of very, very tired Saxman with you this week. Let's fade out Gina and let's go back in time. It's a Megan Rochelle. One of those, one of those, one of those.
1: My mom likes this one.

0: Musical Hands of Time. Let the music do the talking.
1: Baby, you know that I care for you. Honey, I love you.
0: Virgin Excursion and Megan Rochelle.
1: Please
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0: 42 minutes and counting.
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0: 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It might be slightly cold outside, but let the music warm you up. 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

whatever your taste, we play it right here. Shouts out to Mr. Artwell once more. Thank you, sir. Hopefully one of these days we'll catch up. Never actually met, you know. Until then, let's go back in time with some fairy tales.

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Sat spent with you each and every week. 2 hours of indie and neo soul. Some you know, some you don't know, some you've got to get to know. Had a couple of messages this week asking me why there's no breaking artist chart at the moment. You know, I'm making failing to make sense of the stats I've been getting sent each and every week. To be honest, in 2024 so far, there's been lots of brand new music, not lots of good music. Some of the songs barely make 2 minutes. So back to the Breaking Artist Top 20 chart in future weeks. Definitely, let's get January out of the way. But before that, let's go back in time with Ledisi. She wants to do it just like this.